Why you gotta be like that? You know you'll miss me and you'll be right back. And you're not a whore, you shouldn't speak like that. I'm nothing but honest, you know how it is. The life that I live, I don't want a chick, I don't want to settle. You know you're my favourite petal, but I don't give girl flowers. I'll give you good wood though. If you want me all for yourself, then darling, you probably should go. There's no way I'm gonna stand in the rain. I can still make you say my name, say my name, say my name. Life without me might drive you insane. I don't give girl flowers. I'll give you good wood though. If you want me all for yourself, then darling, you probably should go. There's no way I'm gonna stand in the rain. I can still make you say my name, say my name, say my name. Life without me might drive you insane.

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0: that the club will be enter. We not the chef for the figures. 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Full stop, you no go know. We go sneak up, hot boxing. I'm a waste of the pickup. 5 years a day, get my day stick and beat us.
1: Monday morning, talking about me a while.

Caribbean gal, me know for tick, me know for top. Yeah, man, I watch my body like say them. I watch a man.